0: Tonight, we're in for quite the show with patchy fog, widespread showers, and thunderstorms rolling in before 7. Holding tight to those storms until about 11, wrapping up with a low of 65. East-southeast winds could gust up to 25. Tomorrow, expect scattered rain showers before lunchtime, mostly cloudy skies, and a high reaching 71. Then Sunday night offers a nice break, with a mostly clear evening and a low of 61. In Anderson right now, it's 62 degrees, with very high humidity at 96%, and light rain along with mist under an overcast sky. The wind is coming from the northeast at about 7 miles per hour.
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1: Tonight, we're in for quite the show with patchy fog, widespread showers, and thunderstorms rolling in before 7. Holding tight to those storms until about 11, wrapping up with a low of 65. East-southeast winds could gust up to 25. Tomorrow, expect scattered rain showers before lunchtime, mostly cloudy skies, and a high reaching 71. Then Sunday night offers a nice break, with a mostly clear evening and a low of 61. In Anderson right now, it's 62 degrees, with very high humidity at 96%, and light rain along with mist under an overcast sky. The wind is coming from the northeast at about 7 miles per hour.
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3: For the big, for the small, the short and the tall, peacemakers, risk takers, for the optimists, pessimists, exhibitionists, for long distance love, for the farsighted, nearsighted, for introverts and extroverts, for the thinkers and the doers, for old friends. 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

0: Tonight, we're in for quite the show with patchy fog, widespread showers, and thunderstorms rolling in before 7. Holding tight to those storms until about 11, wrapping up with a low of 65. East-southeast winds could gust up to 25. Tomorrow, expect scattered rain showers before lunchtime, mostly cloudy skies, and a high reaching 71. Then Sunday night offers a nice break, with a mostly clear evening and a low of 61. In Anderson right now, it's 62 degrees, with very high humidity at 96%, and light rain along with mist under an overcast sky. The wind is coming from the northeast at about 7 miles per hour.
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0: Tonight, we're in for quite the show with patchy fog, widespread showers, and thunderstorms rolling in before 7. Holding tight to those storms until about 11, wrapping up with a low of 65. East-southeast winds could gust up to 25. Tomorrow, expect scattered rain showers before lunchtime, mostly cloudy skies, and a high reaching 71. Then Sunday night offers a nice break, with a mostly clear evening and a low of 61. In Anderson right now, it's 62 degrees, with very high humidity at 96%, and light rain along with mist under an overcast sky. The wind is coming from the northeast at about 7 miles per hour.
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1: Tonight, we're in for quite the show with patchy fog, widespread showers, and thunderstorms rolling in before 7. Holding tight to those storms until about 11, wrapping up with a low of 65. East-southeast winds could gust up to 25. Tomorrow expects scattered rain showers before lunchtime, mostly cloudy skies, and a high reaching 71. Then Sunday night offers a nice break, with a mostly clear evening and a low of 61. In Anderson right now, it's 62 degrees, with very high humidity at 96%, and light rain along with mist under an overcast sky. The wind is coming from the northeast at about 7 miles per hour.
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0: Tonight, we're in for quite the show with patchy fog, widespread showers, and thunderstorms rolling in before 7. Holding tight to those storms until about 11, wrapping up with a low of 65. East-southeast winds could gust up to 25. Tomorrow, expect scattered rain showers before lunchtime, mostly cloudy skies, and a high reaching 71. Then Sunday night offers a nice break, with a mostly clear evening and a low of 61. In Anderson right now, it's 62 degrees, with very high humidity at 96%, and light rain along with mist under an overcast sky. The wind is coming from the northeast at about 7 miles per hour.
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0: in for quite the show with patchy fog, widespread showers, and thunderstorms rolling in before 7. Holding tight to those storms until about 11, wrapping up with a low of 65. East-southeast winds could gust up to 25. Tomorrow expects scattered rain showers before lunchtime, mostly cloudy skies, and a high reaching 71. Then Sunday night offers a nice break, with a mostly clear evening and a low of 61. In Anderson right now, it's about 64 degrees with very high humidity at 96%, and an overcast sky hanging overhead with light rain falling. Winds are coming from the east-northeast at around 5 miles per hour, and visibility is about 10 miles.
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1: Tonight, we're in for quite the show with patchy fog, widespread showers, and thunderstorms rolling in before 7. Holding tight to those storms until about 11, wrapping up with a low of 65. East-southeast winds could gust up to 25. Tomorrow, expect scattered rain showers before lunchtime, mostly cloudy skies, and a high reaching 71. Then Sunday night offers a nice break, with a mostly clear evening and a low of 61. In Anderson right now, it's about 64 degrees with very high humidity at 96%, and an overcast sky hanging overhead with light rain falling. Winds are coming from the east-northeast at around 5 miles per hour, and visibility is about 10 miles.
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0: Gather around, children. I'd like to tell you a story. Once upon a time, this show was nominated for CBMA Syndicated Show of the Year.
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0: Tonight, we're in for quite the show with patchy fog, widespread showers, and thunderstorms rolling in before 7. Holding tight to those storms until about 11, wrapping up with a low of 65. East-southeast winds could gust up to 25. Tomorrow, expect scattered rain showers before lunchtime, mostly cloudy skies, and a high reaching 71. Then Sunday night offers a nice break, with a mostly clear evening and a low of 61. In Anderson right now, it's about 64 degrees with very high humidity at 96%, and an overcast sky hanging overhead with light rain falling. Winds are coming from the east-northeast at around 5 miles per hour, and visibility is about 10 miles.
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0: Tonight, we're in for quite the show with patchy fog, widespread showers, and thunderstorms rolling in before 7. Holding tight to those storms until about 11, wrapping up with a low of 65. East-southeast winds could gust up to 25. Tomorrow, expect scattered rain showers before lunchtime, mostly cloudy skies, and a high reaching 71. Then Sunday night offers a nice break, with a mostly clear evening and a low of 61. In Anderson right now, it's about 64 degrees with very high humidity at 96%, and an overcast sky hanging overhead with light rain falling. Winds are coming from the east-northeast at around 5 miles per hour, and visibility is about 10 miles.
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0: Tonight, we're in for quite the show with patchy fog, widespread showers, and thunderstorms rolling in before 7. Holding tight to those storms until about 11, wrapping up with a low of 65. East-southeast winds could gust up to 25. Tomorrow, expect scattered rain showers before lunchtime, mostly cloudy skies, and a high reaching 71. Then Sunday night offers a nice break, with a mostly clear evening and a low of 61. In Anderson right now, it's about 64 degrees with very high humidity at 96%, and an overcast sky hanging overhead with light rain falling. Winds are coming from the east-northeast at around 5 miles per hour, and visibility is about 10 miles.
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1: And here's Heather with the weather.
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1: Tonight, we're in for quite the show with patchy fog, widespread showers, and thunderstorms rolling in before 7. Holding tight to those storms until about 11, wrapping up with a low of 65. East-southeast winds could gust up to 25. Tomorrow, expect scattered rain showers before lunchtime, mostly cloudy skies, and a high reaching 71. Then Sunday night offers a nice break, with a mostly clear evening and a low of 61. In Anderson right now, it's about 64 degrees with very high humidity at 96%, and an overcast sky hanging overhead with light rain falling. Winds are coming from the east-northeast at around 5 miles per hour, and visibility is about 10 miles.

0: 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I'd like to tell you a story. 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

Tonight, we're in for quite the show with patchy fog, widespread showers, and thunderstorms rolling in before 7. Holding tight to those storms until about 11, wrapping up with a low of 65. East-southeast winds could gust up to 25. Tomorrow, expect scattered rain showers before lunchtime, mostly cloudy skies, and a high reaching 71. Then Sunday night offers a nice break, with a mostly clear evening and a low of 61.

0: in Anderson right now, it's about 64 degrees with very high humidity at 96%, and an overcast sky hanging overhead with light rain falling. Winds are coming from the east-northeast at around 5 miles per hour, and visibility is about 10 miles.
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Take a moment to breathe. Deep inhale. Extend your spine. Remain focused on what you're doing. If safe to do so, exhale slowly, leaning to one side. Inhale back to center. 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
1: Do you remember when you first started the day and the places you had to go just to be your number one? Well, I hope this song brings back a whole lot of beautiful.

0: Tonight, we're in for quite the show with patchy fog, widespread showers, and thunderstorms rolling in before 7. Holding tight to those storms until about 11, wrapping up with a low of 65. East-southeast winds could gust up to 25. Tomorrow, expect scattered rain showers before lunchtime, mostly cloudy skies, and a high reaching 71. Then Sunday night offers a nice break, with a mostly clear evening and a low of 61. Checking our current conditions in Anderson, South Carolina, it's 66 degrees outside with 100% relative humidity. The wind is coming from the east-northeast at about 6 miles per hour, and the sky is overcast.
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2: It is my esteemed pleasure to now call once again on the professor of danceology at the University of Margaritaville, the Cancun branch. We're taking you down there. It's time to bailar todo en noche. We're going to do the Desperation Samba. Halloween's coming up. Let's rock. Johnny! I want to see some moving below the waist out there.

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2: Tonight, we're in for quite the show with patchy fog, widespread showers, and thunderstorms rolling in before 7. Holding tight to those storms until about 11, wrapping up with a low of 65. East-southeast winds could gust up to 25. Tomorrow, expect scattered rain showers before lunchtime, mostly cloudy skies, and a high reaching 71. Then Sunday night offers a nice break, with a mostly clear evening and a low of 61. Checking our current conditions in Anderson, South Carolina, it's 66 degrees outside with 100% relative humidity. The wind is coming from the east-northeast at about 6 miles per hour, and the sky is overcast.
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0: Tonight, we're in for quite the show with patchy fog, widespread showers, and thunderstorms rolling in before 7. Holding tight to those storms until about 11, wrapping up with a low of 65. East-southeast winds could gust up to 25. Tomorrow, expect scattered rain showers before lunchtime, mostly cloudy skies, and a high reaching 71. Then Sunday night offers a nice break, with a mostly clear evening and a low of 61. Checking our current conditions in Anderson, South Carolina, it's 66 degrees outside with 100% relative humidity. The wind is coming from the east-northeast at about 6 miles per hour, and the sky is overcast.
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It's Pat Quinn. 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
1: Tonight, we're in for quite the show with patchy fog, widespread showers, and thunderstorms rolling in before 7. Holding tight to those storms until about 11, wrapping up with a low of 65. East-southeast winds could gust up to 25. Tomorrow, expect scattered rain showers before lunchtime, mostly cloudy skies, and a high reaching 71. Then Sunday night offers a nice break, with a mostly clear evening and a low of 61. Checking our current conditions in Anderson, South Carolina, it's 66 degrees outside with 100% relative humidity. The wind is coming from the east-northeast at about 6 miles per hour, and the sky is overcast.
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0: we're in for quite the show with patchy fog, widespread showers, and thunderstorms rolling in before 7. Holding tight to those storms until about 11, wrapping up with a low of 65. East-southeast winds could gust up to 25. Tomorrow expects scattered rain showers before lunchtime, mostly cloudy skies, and a high reaching 71. Then Sunday night offers a nice break, with a mostly clear evening and a low of 61. Checking our current conditions in Anderson, South Carolina, it's 66 degrees outside with 100% relative humidity. The wind is coming from the east-northeast at about 6 miles per hour, and the sky is overcast.
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0: Tonight, we're in for quite the show with patchy fog, widespread showers, and thunderstorms rolling in before 7. Holding tight to those storms until about 11, wrapping up with a low of 65. East-southeast winds could gust up to 25. Tomorrow, expect scattered rain showers before lunchtime, mostly cloudy skies, and a high reaching 71. Then Sunday night offers a nice break, with a mostly clear evening and a low of 61. In Anderson right now, it's 73 degrees with 96% relative humidity. Winds are coming from the southeast at about 10 miles per hour, and skies are overcast.
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1: Tonight, we're in for quite the show with patchy fog, widespread showers, and thunderstorms rolling in before 7. Holding tight to those storms until about 11, wrapping up with a low of 65. East-southeast winds could gust up to 25. Tomorrow, expect scattered rain showers before lunchtime, mostly cloudy skies, and a high reaching 71. Then Sunday night offers a nice break, with a mostly clear evening and a low of 61. In Anderson right now, it's 73 degrees with 96% relative humidity. Winds are coming from the southeast at about 10 miles per hour, and skies are overcast.

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0: Tonight, we're in for quite the show with patchy fog, widespread showers, and thunderstorms rolling in before 7. Holding tight to those storms until about 11, wrapping up with a low of 65. East-southeast winds could gust up to 25. Tomorrow, expect scattered rain showers before lunchtime, mostly cloudy skies, and a high reaching 71. Then Sunday night offers a nice break, with a mostly clear evening and a low of 61. In Anderson right now, it's 73 degrees with 96% relative humidity. Winds are coming from the southeast at about 10 miles per hour, and skies are overcast.
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0: Tonight, we're in for quite the show with patchy fog, widespread showers, and thunderstorms rolling in before 7. Holding tight to those storms until about 11, wrapping up with a low of 65. East-southeast winds could gust up to 25. Tomorrow, expect scattered rain showers before lunchtime, mostly cloudy skies, and a high reaching 71. Then Sunday night offers a nice break, with a mostly clear evening and a low of 61. In Anderson right now, it's 73 degrees with 96% relative humidity. Winds are coming from the southeast at about 10 miles per hour, and skies are overcast.
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0: we're in for quite the show with patchy fog, widespread showers, and thunderstorms rolling in before 7. Holding tight to those storms until about 11, wrapping up with a low of 65. East-southeast winds could gust up to 25. Tomorrow expects scattered rain showers before lunchtime, mostly cloudy skies, and a high reaching 71. Then Sunday night offers a nice break, with a mostly clear evening and a low of 61. In Anderson right now, it's 73 degrees with 96% relative humidity. Winds are coming from the southeast at about 10 miles per hour, and skies are overcast.
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1: Tonight, we're in for quite the show with patchy fog, widespread showers, and thunderstorms rolling in before 7. Holding tight to those storms until about 11, wrapping up with a low of 65. East-southeast winds could gust up to 25. Tomorrow, expect scattered rain showers before lunchtime, mostly cloudy skies, and a high reaching 71. Then Sunday night offers a nice break, with a mostly clear evening and a low of 61. In Anderson right now, it's 73 degrees with 96% relative humidity. Winds are coming from the southeast at about 10 miles per hour, and skies are overcast.
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0: Tonight, we're in for quite the show with patchy fog, widespread showers, and thunderstorms rolling in before 7. Holding tight to those storms until about 11, wrapping up with a low of 65. East-southeast winds could gust up to 25. Tomorrow, expect scattered rain showers before lunchtime, mostly cloudy skies, and a high reaching 71. Then Sunday night offers a nice break, with a mostly clear evening and a low of 61. In Anderson right now, it's 73 degrees with 96% relative humidity. Winds are coming from the southeast at about 10 miles per hour, and skies are overcast.
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0: Tonight, we're in for quite the show with patchy fog, widespread showers, and thunderstorms rolling in before 7. Holding tight to those storms until about 11, wrapping up with a low of 65. East-southeast winds could gust up to 25. Tomorrow, expect scattered rain showers before lunchtime, mostly cloudy skies, and a high reaching 71. Then Sunday night offers a nice break, with a mostly clear evening and a low of 61. Checking our current conditions in Anderson, it's 71 degrees with very high humidity at 96%, and the air is damp and uncomfortable. Skies are overcast with light rain falling, and visibility is about 8 miles. Winds are coming from the west-southwest at 9 miles per hour.
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1: Tonight, we're in for quite the show with patchy fog, widespread showers, and thunderstorms rolling in before 7. Holding tight to those storms until about 11, wrapping up with a low of 65. East-southeast winds could gust up to 25. Tomorrow, expect scattered rain showers before lunchtime, mostly cloudy skies, and a high reaching 71. Then Sunday night offers a nice break, with a mostly clear evening and a low of 61. Checking our current conditions in Anderson, it's 71 degrees with very high humidity at 96%, and the air is damp and uncomfortable. Skies are overcast with light rain falling, and visibility is about 8 miles. Winds are coming from the west-southwest at 9 miles per hour.
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Ladies and gentlemen, welcome to the four-time Kenny Award-winning Best Show Club of the South. Hi, everybody, I'm Charlie Bird, and at this time, it gives me great pleasure to bring to the stage one of the best show bands in the country, a group that has captured 8 Cammies, including Group of the Year, Album of the Year, and Song of the Year. Please give it up and welcome to the Club Faces stage, Keith Houston, David Hicks, Jerry West, Butch Barnes, Rick Strickland, and Chuck French. Ladies and gentlemen, here is your beat.

0: we're in for quite the show with patchy fog, widespread showers, and thunderstorms rolling in before 7. Holding tight to those storms until about 11, wrapping up with a low of 65. East-southeast winds could gust up to 25. Tomorrow expects scattered rain showers before lunchtime, mostly cloudy skies, and a high reaching 71. Then Sunday night offers a nice break, with a mostly clear evening and a low of 61. Checking our current conditions in Anderson, it's 71 degrees with very high humidity at 96%, and the air is damp and uncomfortable. Skies are overcast with light rain falling, and visibility is about 8 miles. Winds are coming from the west-southwest at 9 miles per hour.
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0: Gather around, children. I'd like to tell you a story. Once upon a time, this show was nominated for CBMA Syndicated Show of the Year.
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0: Tonight, we're in for quite the show with patchy fog, widespread showers, and thunderstorms rolling in before 7. Holding tight to those storms until about 11, wrapping up with a low of 65. East-southeast winds could gust up to 25. Tomorrow, expect scattered rain showers before lunchtime, mostly cloudy skies, and a high reaching 71. Then Sunday night offers a nice break, with a mostly clear evening and a low of 61. Checking our current conditions in Anderson, it's 71 degrees with very high humidity at 96%, and the air is damp and uncomfortable. Skies are overcast with light rain falling, and visibility is about 8 miles. Winds are coming from the west-southwest at 9 miles per hour.
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1: Tonight, we're in for quite the show with patchy fog, widespread showers, and thunderstorms rolling in before 7. Holding tight to those storms until about 11, wrapping up with a low of 65. East-southeast winds could gust up to 25. Tomorrow, expect scattered rain showers before lunchtime, mostly cloudy skies, and a high reaching 71. Then Sunday night offers a nice break, with a mostly clear evening and a low of 61. Checking our current conditions in Anderson, it's 71 degrees with very high humidity at 96%, and the air is damp and uncomfortable. Skies are overcast with light rain falling, and visibility is about 8 miles. Winds are coming from the west-southwest at 9 miles per hour.
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0: Tonight, we're in for quite the show with patchy fog, widespread showers, and thunderstorms rolling in before 7. Holding tight to those storms until about 11, wrapping up with a low of 65. East-southeast winds could gust up to 25. Tomorrow, expect scattered rain showers before lunchtime, mostly cloudy skies, and a high reaching 71. Then Sunday night offers a nice break, with a mostly clear evening and a low of 61. Checking our current conditions in Anderson, it's 71 degrees with very high humidity at 96%, and the air is damp and uncomfortable. Skies are overcast with light rain falling, and visibility is about 8 miles. Winds are coming from the west-southwest at 9 miles per hour.
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3: 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We believe that everyone has a part to play in this work. Whether it is donating, serving, or advocating, there is a role that you have in helping your neighbors in need. I ask that you consider what that role is and how you will help someone today. 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
1: Tonight, we're in for quite the show with patchy fog, widespread showers, and thunderstorms rolling in before 7. Holding tight to those storms until about 11, wrapping up with a low of 65. East-southeast winds could gust up to 25. Tomorrow, expect scattered rain showers before lunchtime, mostly cloudy skies, and a high reaching 71. Then Sunday night offers a nice break, with a mostly clear evening and a low of 61.
2: In Anderson, it's 66 degrees Fahrenheit with very high humidity at 96%, and light rain is falling under mostly cloudy skies. The wind is coming from the south-southeast at about 6 miles per hour, and visibility is around 10 miles.
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1: Tonight, we're in for quite the show with patchy fog, widespread showers, and thunderstorms rolling in before 7. Holding tight to those storms until about 11, wrapping up with a low of 65. East-southeast winds could gust up to 25. Tomorrow, expect scattered rain showers before lunchtime, mostly cloudy skies, and a high reaching 71. Then Sunday night offers a nice break, with a mostly clear evening and a low of 61.
2: In Anderson, it's 66 degrees Fahrenheit with very high humidity at 96%, and light rain is falling under mostly cloudy skies. The wind is coming from the south-southeast at about 6 miles per hour, and visibility is around 10 miles.
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0: tonight, we're in for quite the show with patchy fog, widespread showers, and thunderstorms rolling in before 7. Holding tight to those storms until about 11, wrapping up with a low of 65. East-southeast winds could gust up to 25. Tomorrow expects scattered rain showers before lunchtime, mostly cloudy skies, and a high reaching 71. Then Sunday night offers a nice break, with a mostly clear evening and a low of 61.
1: In Anderson, it's 66 degrees Fahrenheit with very high humidity at 96%, and light rain is falling under mostly cloudy skies. The wind is coming from the south-southeast at about 6 miles per hour, and visibility is around 10 miles.
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0: sprinkle of morning rain possible. Then we've got mostly cloudy skies with a high near 71. Southwest winds will give us gusts up to 24, so hold on to your hats. Tonight we clear up to mostly clear skies and cool down to about 61. Looking ahead to Columbus Day, it's shaping up beautifully with sunny skies on the way and a high around 83. Enjoy those gentle northwest breezes. Checking our current conditions in Anderson, it is 64.9 degrees Fahrenheit with very high moisture in the air at 96% relative humidity. Winds are coming from the southwest at about 6 miles per hour, and the sky is overcast.
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0: gather around, children. I'd like to tell you a story. 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
1: A sprinkle of morning rain possible. Then we've got mostly cloudy skies with a high near 71. Southwest winds will give us gusts up to 24, so hold on to your hats. Tonight we clear up to mostly clear skies and cool down to about 61. Looking ahead to Columbus Day, it's shaping up beautifully with sunny skies on the way and a high around 83. Enjoy those gentle northwest breezes. Checking our current conditions in Anderson, it is 64.9 degrees Fahrenheit with very high moisture in the air at 96% relative humidity. Winds are coming from the southwest at about 6 miles per hour, and the sky is overcast.
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0: sprinkle of morning rain possible. Then we've got mostly cloudy skies with a high near 71. Southwest winds will give us gusts up to 24, so hold on to your hats. Tonight we clear up to mostly clear skies and cool down to about 61. Looking ahead to Columbus Day, it's shaping up beautifully with sunny skies on the way and a high around 83. Enjoy those gentle northwest breezes. Checking our current conditions in Anderson, it is 64.9 degrees Fahrenheit with very high moisture in the air at 96% relative humidity. Winds are coming from the southwest at about 6 miles per hour, and the sky is overcast.
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0: sprinkle of morning rain possible. Then we've got mostly cloudy skies with a high near 71. Southwest winds will give us gusts up to 24, so hold on to your hats. Tonight we clear up to mostly clear skies and cool down to about 61. Looking ahead to Columbus Day, it's shaping up beautifully with sunny skies on the way and a high around 83. Enjoy those gentle northwest breezes. In Anderson right now, it's 64 degrees with the air fully saturated, running at 100% relative humidity. Winds are coming in from the south-southwest at about 6 miles per hour, and the sky is overcast with mist around.
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2: Well, it's beautiful out there, sunny and 75, almost a little chilly in the shade. Now, let's get a read on the inside of your car. It is hot. You've only been parked a short time, and it's already 99 degrees in there. 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
1: A sprinkle of morning rain possible. Then we've got mostly cloudy skies with a high near 71. Southwest winds will give us gusts up to 24, so hold on to your hats. Tonight we clear up to mostly clear skies and cool down to about 61. Looking ahead to Columbus Day, it's shaping up beautifully with sunny skies on the way and a high around 83. Enjoy those gentle northwest breezes. In Anderson right now, it's 64 degrees with the air fully saturated, running at 100% relative humidity. Winds are coming in from the south-southwest at about 6 miles per hour, and the sky is overcast with mist around.
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0: sprinkle of morning rain possible. Then we've got mostly cloudy skies with a high near 71. Southwest winds will give us gusts up to 24, so hold on to your hats. Tonight we clear up to mostly clear skies and cool down to about 61. Looking ahead to Columbus Day, it's shaping up beautifully with sunny skies on the way and a high around 83. Enjoy those gentle northwest breezes. In Anderson right now, it's 64 degrees with the air fully saturated, running at 100% relative humidity. Winds are coming in from the south-southwest at about 6 miles per hour, and the sky is overcast with mist around.
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0: sprinkle of morning rain possible. Then we've got mostly cloudy skies with a high near 71. Southwest winds will give us gusts up to 24, so hold on to your hats. Tonight we clear up to mostly clear skies and cool down to about 61. Looking ahead to Columbus Day, it's shaping up beautifully with sunny skies on the way and a high around 83. Enjoy those gentle northwest breezes. In Anderson right now, it's 64.9 degrees Fahrenheit with very high humidity at 96%, and the sky is overcast. Winds are coming from the southwest at about 8 miles per hour, with visibility around 10 miles.
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1: A sprinkle of morning rain possible. Then we've got mostly cloudy skies with a high near 71. Southwest winds will give us gusts up to 24, so hold on to your hats. Tonight we clear up to mostly clear skies and cool down to about 61. Looking ahead to Columbus Day, it's shaping up beautifully with sunny skies on the way and a high around 83. Enjoy those gentle northwest breezes. In Anderson right now, it's 64.9 degrees Fahrenheit with very high humidity at 96%, and the sky is overcast. Winds are coming from the southwest at about 8 miles per hour, with visibility around 10 miles.
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0: Sprinkle of morning rain possible. Then we've got mostly cloudy skies with a high near 71. Southwest winds will give us gusts up to 24, so hold on to your hats. Tonight we clear up to mostly clear skies and cool down to about 61. Looking ahead to Columbus Day, it's shaping up beautifully with sunny skies on the way and a high around 83. Enjoy those gentle northwest breezes. In Anderson right now, it's 64.9 degrees Fahrenheit with very high humidity at 96%, and the sky is overcast. Winds are coming from the southwest at about 8 miles per hour with visibility around 10 miles.
1: 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Turn it off.
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0: a sprinkle of morning rain possible. Then we've got mostly cloudy skies with a high near 71. Southwest winds will give us gusts up to 24, so hold on to your hats. Tonight we clear up to mostly clear skies and cool down to about 61. Looking ahead to Columbus Day, it's shaping up beautifully with sunny skies on the way and a high around 83. Enjoy those gentle northwest breezes. A sprinkle of morning rain possible. Then we've got mostly cloudy skies with a high near 71. Southwest winds will give us gusts up to 24, so hold on to your hats. Tonight we clear up to mostly clear skies and cool down to about 61. Looking ahead to Columbus Day, it's shaping up beautifully with sunny skies on the way and a high around 83. Enjoy those gentle northwest breezes. Right now in Anderson, it's 64.9 degrees Fahrenheit with an 86% humidity, and winds are coming from the southwest at 12 miles per hour with gusts up to 21 miles per hour. Skies are overcast and visibility is about 10 miles.
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2: A sprinkle of morning rain possible. Then we've got mostly cloudy skies with a high near 71. Southwest winds will give us gusts up to 24, so hold on to your hats. Tonight we clear up to mostly clear skies and cool down to about 61. Looking ahead to Columbus Day, it's shaping up beautifully with sunny skies on the way and a high around 83. Enjoy those gentle northwest breezes. Right now in Anderson, it's 64.9 degrees Fahrenheit with an 86% humidity, and winds are coming from the southwest at 12 miles per hour with gusts up to 21 miles per hour. Skies are overcast and visibility is about 10 miles.
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0: 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I'd like to tell you a story. 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

0: sprinkle of morning rain possible. Then we've got mostly cloudy skies with a high near 71. Southwest winds will give us gusts up to 24, so hold on to your hats. Tonight we clear up to mostly clear skies and cool down to about 61. Looking ahead to Columbus Day, it's shaping up beautifully with sunny skies on the way and a high around 83. Enjoy those gentle northwest breezes. Right now in Anderson, it's 64.9 degrees Fahrenheit with an 86% humidity, and winds are coming from the southwest at 12 miles per hour with gusts up to 21 miles per hour. Skies are overcast and visibility is about 10 miles.
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0: sprinkle of morning rain possible. Then we've got mostly cloudy skies with a high near 71. Southwest winds will give us gusts up to 24, so hold on to your hats. Tonight we clear up to mostly clear skies and cool down to about 61. Looking ahead to Columbus Day, it's shaping up beautifully with sunny skies on the way and a high around 83. Enjoy those gentle northwest breezes. A sprinkle of morning rain possible. Then we've got mostly cloudy skies with a high near 71. Southwest winds will give us gusts up to 24, so hold on to your hats. Tonight we clear up to mostly clear skies and cool down to about 61. Looking ahead to Columbus Day, it's shaping up beautifully with sunny skies on the way and a high around 83. Enjoy those gentle northwest breezes. In Anderson right now, it's 68 degrees with relative humidity at 75%, and we've got a mostly cloudy sky. Winds are coming from the west-southwest at about 14 miles per hour, with visibility around 10 miles.
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1: A sprinkle of morning rain possible. Then we've got mostly cloudy skies with a high near 71. Southwest winds will give us gusts up to 24, so hold on to your hats. Tonight we clear up to mostly clear skies and cool down to about 61. Looking ahead to Columbus Day, it's shaping up beautifully with sunny skies on the way and a high around 83. Enjoy those gentle northwest breezes. In Anderson right now, it's 68 degrees with relative humidity at 75%, and we've got a mostly cloudy sky. Winds are coming from the west-southwest at about 14 miles per hour, with visibility around 10 miles.
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0: gather around, children. I'd like to tell you a story. 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

0: 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At The Lot, we believe that everyone has inherent worth and inherent dignity. No matter who walks in our doors, we seek to treat them with the worth they deserve as people. In our three programs, Louis, Village Homes, and Artisan Gardens, we see people from all walks of life, whether they are volunteers from a church, people experiencing homelessness, or children living in poverty. We believe that everyone has a part to play in this work. Whether it is donating, serving, or advocating, there is a role that you have in helping your neighbors in need. I ask that you consider what that role is and how you will help someone today. Go to our website at thelotproject.com to find how you can help today.
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0: southwest winds will give us gusts up to 24. So hold on to your hats. Tonight we clear up to mostly clear skies and cool down to about 61. Looking ahead to Columbus Day, it's shaping up beautifully with sunny skies on the way and a high around 83. Enjoy those gentle northwest breezes. In Anderson right now, it's 68 degrees with relative humidity at 75%. And we've got a mostly cloudy sky. Winds are coming from the west-southwest at about 14 miles per hour, with visibility around 10 miles.
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0: And here's Heather with the weather.
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3: A sprinkle of morning rain possible. Then we've got mostly cloudy skies with a high near 71. Southwest winds will give us gusts up to 24, so hold on to your hats. Tonight we clear up to mostly clear skies and cool down to about 61. Looking ahead to Columbus Day, it's shaping up beautifully with sunny skies on the way and a high around 83. Enjoy those gentle northwest breezes.
4: In Anderson right now, it's 69 degrees with mostly cloudy skies. Humidity is sitting at 70%, and there's a west-southwest wind at about 17 miles per hour, gusting up near 28 miles per hour.
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1: A sprinkle of morning rain possible. Then we've got mostly cloudy skies with a high near 71. Southwest winds will give us gusts up to 24, so hold on to your hats. Tonight we clear up to mostly clear skies and cool down to about 61. Looking ahead to Columbus Day, it's shaping up beautifully with sunny skies on the way and a high around 83. Enjoy those gentle northwest breezes.
2: In Anderson right now, it's 69 degrees with mostly cloudy skies. Humidity is sitting at 70%, and there's a west-southwest wind at about 17 miles per hour, gusting up near 28 miles per hour.
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0: The Anderson Senior Follies will be celebrating its 38th season with Don't Touch That Dial. 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

0: sprinkle of morning rain possible. Then we've got mostly cloudy skies with a high near 71. Southwest winds will give us gusts up to 24, so hold on to your hats. Tonight we clear up to mostly clear skies and cool down to about 61. Looking ahead to Columbus Day, it's shaping up beautifully with sunny skies on the way and a high around 83. Enjoy those gentle northwest breezes.
1: In Anderson right now, it's 69 degrees with mostly cloudy skies. Humidity is sitting at 70%, and there's a west-southwest wind at about 17 miles per hour, gusting up near 28 miles per hour.
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0: This afternoon brings mostly cloudy skies, with a high near 71. Hold on to your hats with a west-southwest wind gusting up to 24 miles per hour. Tonight will turn mostly clear, cooling down to around 61, with a gentle west wind keeping us company. Looking ahead to Columbus Day, it'll be all about sunshine and a high near 83. Enjoy that gentle west-northwest breeze as we soak up the rays. In Anderson right now, it's 69 degrees with mostly cloudy skies. Humidity is sitting at 70%, and there's a west-southwest wind at about 17 miles per hour, gusting up near 28 miles per hour.
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0: This afternoon brings mostly cloudy skies with a high near 71. Hold on to your hats with a west-southwest wind gusting up to 24 miles per hour. Tonight will turn mostly clear, cooling down to around 61, with a gentle west wind keeping us company. Looking ahead to Columbus Day, it'll be all about sunshine and a high near 83. Enjoy that gentle west-northwest breeze as we soak up the rays. Checking our current conditions in Anderson, it's 70 degrees with a 70% relative humidity and an overcast sky overhead. Winds are coming in from the west-southwest at about 17 miles per hour, gusting up to around 24.
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1: This afternoon brings mostly cloudy skies with a high near 71. Hold on to your hats with a west-southwest wind gusting up to 24 miles per hour. Tonight will turn mostly clear, cooling down to around 61, with a gentle west wind keeping us company. Looking ahead to Columbus Day, it'll be all about sunshine and a high near 83. Enjoy that gentle west-northwest breeze as we soak up the rays. Checking our current conditions in Anderson, it's 70 degrees with a 70% relative humidity and an overcast sky overhead. Winds are coming in from the west-southwest at about 17 miles per hour, gusting up to around 24.
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0: gather around, children. I'd like to tell you a story. 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

0: This afternoon brings mostly cloudy skies, with a high near 71. Hold on to your hats with a west-southwest wind gusting up to 24 miles per hour. Tonight will turn mostly clear, cooling down to around 61, with a gentle west wind keeping us company. Looking ahead to Columbus Day, it'll be all about sunshine and a high near 83. Enjoy that gentle west-northwest breeze as we soak up the rays. Checking our current conditions in Anderson, it's 70 degrees with a 70% relative humidity and an overcast sky overhead. Winds are coming in from the west-southwest at about 17 miles per hour, gusting up to around 24.
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0: This afternoon brings mostly cloudy skies with a high near 71. Hold on to your hats with a west-southwest wind gusting up to 24 miles per hour. Tonight will turn mostly clear, cooling down to around 61, with a gentle west wind keeping us company. Looking ahead to Columbus Day, it'll be all about sunshine and a high near 83. Enjoy that gentle west-northwest breeze as we soak up the rays. In Anderson right now, it's about 72 degrees with mostly cloudy skies, relative humidity at 66%, and a steady west wind around 17 miles per hour.
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1: This afternoon brings mostly cloudy skies with a high near 71. Hold on to your hats with a west-southwest wind gusting up to 24 miles per hour. Tonight will turn mostly clear, cooling down to around 61, with a gentle west wind keeping us company. Looking ahead to Columbus Day, it'll be all about sunshine and a high near 83. Enjoy that gentle west-northwest breeze as we soak up the rays. In Anderson right now, it's about 72 degrees with mostly cloudy skies, relative humidity at 66%, and a steady west wind around 17 miles per hour.

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0: This afternoon brings mostly cloudy skies with a high near 71. Hold on to your hats with a west-southwest wind gusting up to 24 miles per hour. Tonight will turn mostly clear, cooling down to around 61, with a gentle west wind keeping us company. Looking ahead to Columbus Day, it'll be all about sunshine and a high near 83. Enjoy that gentle west-northwest breeze as we soak up the rays. In Anderson right now, it's about 72 degrees with mostly cloudy skies, relative humidity at 66%, and a steady west wind around 17 miles per hour.
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3: This afternoon brings mostly cloudy skies with a high near 71. Hold on to your hats with a west-southwest wind gusting up to 24 miles per hour. Tonight will turn mostly clear, cooling down to around 61, with a gentle west wind keeping us company. Looking ahead to Columbus Day, it'll be all about sunshine and a high near 83. Enjoy that gentle west-northwest breeze as we soak up the rays.

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0: The heart and soul of beach music. Since 1958, the Embers have set the soundtrack for countless memories, blending rhythm, soul, and energy into the very heart of Carolina beach music. The Bobby Tomlinson Story takes you on a journey through the eyes of the original drummer and driving force behind the band that shaped a genre and captivated generations.
2: My recollection is I had a little box of 45 RPM records. And it was a record by Lee Allen called Chuggin'. It was on a record label called Embers Recordings, and it was written with Logs and Fire. I thought that was it, but later on, he said we named it after the motel that's over on 85 around Burlington that's called the Embers Motel. You know, it doesn't matter, it would be Embers.
0: From behind-the-scene anecdotes and rare insights into never-before-told stories about the music, the musicians, and the magic that have kept the Embers going strong for over 60 years. The Bobby Tomlinson Story, available now wherever books are sold.
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We got through here. We left Florence about midnight, got into Memphis here, pouring down rain. We're going to have to camp out every night. But when I got on Beale Street and saw it for the first time, not like it looks today, but saw it for the first time, 4:30 in the morning, and these people on Beale Street, these blacks, that really, sure, there was a lot of killings on Beale Street and this sort of thing, but to see that they felt, man, this is the place that I can be and be in town, you know. Well, all of these things had an effect on me. My love for black people had an effect. What it did, it gave me the opportunity, if I don't live to get out of this door, to have the fulfillment of my lifetime. I couldn't regret anything. I've made enough money to exist comfortably, never have gone out and fought this world just for money's sake, but to have the expression and to have like people like you and people from all over the world that recognize what we were trying to do way before a lot of people, pardon me, domestically really wanted to accept what we were doing. This little studio here was built by me, but I knew I had an instinctive ability to discern honest sound because I had got to work with some pretty good equipment at WLAC in Nashville and the WREC in here in Memphis. And I knew what good equipment was. I knew what good acoustics and all of this. When they got a Sun record, the disc jockeys, after Sun was accepted, the artists were accepted, and our way of doing business, they really looked forward to that next Sun release.

The Elvis thing that Knox just reminded me of, the real connection between an Elvis Presley or Carl Perkins or Jerry Lee Lewis, along with the Prisoners or B.B. King. Elvis Presley, Jerry Lee Lewis, these great people, they knew, their background was the same as mine. They felt the Negro spiritual. They felt the gospel music of the Negro people. They felt the country music little square dances and things. I used to go with my sister this high and sit and watch them call square dances and see them clear out all the furniture if it wasn't raining, put it out on the front porch and front yard and have a good time. We instinctively, we felt that. The thing of it was, so many of us, had we not have thought and hadn't the compassionate hand of patience somehow or another been inside of my cranium, I can tell you without a doubt, I don't know that any of us would have ever made it. Because there were too many people doing too many great things in other quote-unquote styles of music. Why copy? I mean, what do you contribute? Wasn't going to do that. As it worked out, the world is a better place. It gave us the freedom for the black person, for the poorer, all this independence, and you'll find practically in all of the artists that I worked with, once they believed, that they had that basic thread of honesty and I would say the ability to hope and pray that if they could get a break.

0: with your smile so tender, my heart was captured.
1: This afternoon brings mostly cloudy skies with a high near 71. Hold on to your hats with a west-southwest wind gusting up to 24 miles per hour. Tonight will turn mostly clear, cooling down to around 61, with a gentle west wind keeping us company. Looking ahead to Columbus Day, it'll be all about sunshine and a high near 83. Enjoy that gentle west-northwest breeze as we soak up the rays.
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2: This afternoon brings mostly cloudy skies with a high near 71. Hold on to your hats with a west-southwest wind gusting up to 24 miles per hour. Tonight will turn mostly clear, cooling down to around 61, with a gentle west wind keeping us company. Looking ahead to Columbus Day, it'll be all about sunshine and a high near 83. Enjoy that gentle west-northwest breeze as we soak up the rays. This afternoon brings mostly cloudy skies with a high near 71. Hold on to your hats with a west-southwest wind gusting up to 24 miles per hour. Tonight will turn mostly clear, cooling down to around 61, with a gentle west wind keeping us company. Looking ahead to Columbus Day, it'll be all about sunshine and a high near 83. Enjoy that gentle west-northwest breeze as we soak up the rays.
3: Checking our current conditions in Anderson, it's 72 degrees outside with mostly cloudy skies, and the humidity is at 68%. Winds are coming from the southwest at 16 miles per hour, gusting up to 23 miles per hour. Visibility is around 10 miles.
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1: This afternoon brings mostly cloudy skies with a high near 71. Hold on to your hats with a west-southwest wind gusting up to 24 miles per hour. Tonight will turn mostly clear, cooling down to around 61, with a gentle west wind keeping us company. Looking ahead to Columbus Day, it'll be all about sunshine and a high near 83. Enjoy that gentle west-northwest breeze as we soak up the rays. Checking our current conditions in Anderson, it's 72 degrees outside with mostly cloudy skies, and the humidity is at 68%. Winds are coming from the southwest at 16 miles per hour, gusting up to 23 miles per hour. Visibility is around 10 miles.
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0: This afternoon brings mostly cloudy skies with a high near 71. Hold on to your hats with a west-southwest wind gusting up to 24 miles per hour. Tonight will turn mostly clear, cooling down to around 61, with a gentle west wind keeping us company. Looking ahead to Columbus Day, it'll be all about sunshine and a high near 83. Enjoy that gentle west-northwest breeze as we soak up the rays. Checking our current conditions in Anderson, it's 72 degrees outside with mostly cloudy skies, and the humidity is at 68%. Winds are coming from the southwest at 16 miles per hour, gusting up to 23 miles per hour. Visibility is around 10 miles.
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0: This afternoon brings mostly cloudy skies, with a high near 71. Hold on to your hats with a west-southwest wind gusting up to 24 miles per hour. Tonight will turn mostly clear, cooling down to around 61, with a gentle west wind keeping us company. Looking ahead to Columbus Day, it'll be all about sunshine and a high near 83. Enjoy that gentle west-northwest breeze as we soak up the rays. In Anderson right now, it's 72 degrees with a humidity level of 71%. Winds are coming in from the southwest at 13 miles per hour, and the sky is partly cloudy.
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0: Gather around, children. I'd like to tell you a story. Once upon a time, this show was nominated for CBMA Syndicated Show of the Year.
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1: This afternoon brings mostly cloudy skies with a high near 71. Hold on to your hats with a west-southwest wind gusting up to 24 miles per hour. Tonight will turn mostly clear, cooling down to around 61, with a gentle west wind keeping us company. Looking ahead to Columbus Day, it'll be all about sunshine and a high near 83. Enjoy that gentle west-northwest breeze as we soak up the rays. In Anderson right now, it's 72 degrees with a humidity level of 71%. Winds are coming in from the southwest at 13 miles per hour, and the sky is partly cloudy.
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0: Get him up. 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

0: This afternoon brings mostly cloudy skies with a high near 71. Hold on to your hats with a west-southwest wind gusting up to 24 miles per hour. Tonight will turn mostly clear, cooling down to around 61, with a gentle west wind keeping us company. Looking ahead to Columbus Day, it'll be all about sunshine and a high near 83. Enjoy that gentle west-northwest breeze as we soak up the rays. In Anderson right now, it's 72 degrees with a humidity level of 71%. Winds are coming in from the southwest at 13 miles per hour, and the sky is partly cloudy.
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4: 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Please give it up and welcome to the Club Fixes stage, Keith Houston, David Hicks, Jerry West, Butch Barnes, Lake Strickland, and Chuck French. 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

0: This afternoon brings mostly cloudy skies with a high near 71. Hold on to your hats with a west-southwest wind gusting up to 24 miles per hour. Tonight will turn mostly clear, cooling down to around 61, with a gentle west wind keeping us company. Looking ahead to Columbus Day, it'll be all about sunshine and a high near 83. Enjoy that gentle west-northwest breeze as we soak up the rays.
1: In Anderson right now, it's 71 degrees with an overcast sky, and the air is fairly humid at 73% humidity. Winds are coming from the west-southwest at 13 miles per hour, and visibility is about 10 miles.
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0: gather around, children. 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
5: Yo, blood, check it out. 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
1: This afternoon brings mostly cloudy skies with a high near 71. Hold on to your hats with a west-southwest wind gusting up to 24 miles per hour. Tonight will turn mostly clear, cooling down to around 61, with a gentle west wind keeping us company. Looking ahead to Columbus Day, it'll be all about sunshine and a high near 83. Enjoy that gentle west-northwest breeze as we soak up the rays.
2: In Anderson right now, it's 71 degrees with an overcast sky, and the air is fairly humid at 73% humidity. Winds are coming from the west-southwest at 13 miles per hour, and visibility is about 10 miles.
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0: This afternoon brings mostly cloudy skies with a high near 71. Hold on to your hats with a west-southwest wind gusting up to 24 miles per hour. Tonight will turn mostly clear, cooling down to around 61, with a gentle west wind keeping us company. Looking ahead to Columbus Day, it'll be all about sunshine and a high near 83. Enjoy that gentle west-northwest breeze as we soak up the rays.
1: In Anderson right now, it's 71 degrees with an overcast sky, and the air is fairly humid at 73% humidity. Winds are coming from the west-southwest at 13 miles per hour, and visibility is about 10 miles.
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4: 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In our three programs, Louis, Village Homes, and Artisan Gardens, we see people from all walks of life, whether they are volunteers from a church, people experiencing homelessness, or children living in poverty. We believe that everyone has a part to play in this work. 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I ask that you consider what that role is and how you will help someone today. 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

0: And here's Heather with the weather.
1: Well, it's beautiful out there, sunny and 75, almost a little chilly in the shade. 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

0: That's all that matters.
1: Mostly sunny vibes this afternoon with a high of 71. Don't be surprised if you feel a little zip from those west-southwest winds gusting up to 24. Tonight, it'll be mostly clear as we settle down to about 61. Tomorrow, expect a lively start with some patchy fog before the sun shines through, bringing a high of 83 and light winds from the northwest. Sounds lovely. Right now in Anderson, it's 69 degrees with an overcast sky, and the air's fairly humid at 78%. Winds are blowing from the west-southwest at about 15 miles per hour, and visibility is running around 10 miles.
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1: Mostly sunny vibes this afternoon with a high of 71. Don't be surprised if you feel a little zip from those west-southwest winds gusting up to 24. Tonight, it'll be mostly clear as we settle down to about 61. Tomorrow, expect a lively start with some patchy fog before the sun shines through, bringing a high of 83 and light winds from the northwest. Sounds lovely. Right now in Anderson, it's 69 degrees with an overcast sky, and the air's fairly humid at 78%. Winds are blowing from the west-southwest at about 15 miles per hour, and visibility is running around 10 miles.

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0: Mostly sunny vibes this afternoon with a high of 71. Don't be surprised if you feel a little zip from those west-southwest winds gusting up to 24. Tonight, it'll be mostly clear as we settle down to about 61. Tomorrow, expect a lively start with some patchy fog before the sun shines through, bringing a high of 83 and light winds from the northwest. Sounds lovely. Right now in Anderson, it's 69 degrees with an overcast sky, and the air's fairly humid at 78%. Winds are blowing from the west-southwest at about 15 miles per hour, and visibility is running around 10 miles.
1: 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Turn it off.
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0: Mostly sunny vibes this afternoon with a high of 71. Don't be surprised if you feel a little zip from those west-southwest winds gusting up to 24. Tonight, it'll be mostly clear as we settle down to about 61. Tomorrow, expect a lively start with some patchy fog before the sun shines through, bringing a high of 83 and light winds from the northwest. Sounds lovely. In Anderson right now, it is 68 degrees with an overcast sky. Humidity is sitting at 81%, and we've got a light to moderate breeze coming from the west-southwest at about 12 miles per hour.
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